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106 WCOD. There's a new champion in Alaska for Fat Bear Week. Did you hear who won? Seriously, there's Fat Bear Week. Did you hear who won the competition? More on that coming up in about 5 minutes.

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1: 106 WCOD in sync, and it's gonna be me. 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Thanks so much for having us on. 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

0: 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Gracie Abrams and her latest, Hit the Wall. Really love that one. Ed Sheeran's coming up. Bruno Mars, too.
1: I guess as a New Year's resolution, I could... You guys could tell me to stop liking my own photos on Instagram.
2: I don't think
1: that drives my son like crazy.
2: I like your own photos? I like all my own pictures.
0: You
1: right?
0: do?
1: You took them? Why not say you like them?
2: Oh. It's fine. It's not embarrassing.
1: Okay. And it's one extra like.
0: Yeah.
1: And then I use all my burner accounts to like them too. And it's great.
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1: Hozier with Too Sweet on your Sunday night. Did you know he thought that song wasn't good enough? He thought it was a little too corny to put on his album, and he wasn't going to, but everybody convinced him that it was really good, and I mean, it was the biggest hit off the album for sure. 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
1: Stella Lefty in Boston. She made a special appearance at our iHeartRadio Music Festival. And you know who else was there? Benson Boone. 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
2: I guess as a New Year's resolution, I could... 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
3: I don't think
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3: I do.
2: You like your own photos?
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1: You
2: right?
1: do?
2: You took them. Why not say you like them?
3: Oh. It's fine. It's not embarrassing.
2: Okay. And it's one extra like.
1: Yeah.
2: And then I use all my burner accounts to like them too. And it's great.
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1: Benson Boone on your Sunday nights. That's one of my favorites from him. Hey, it's Delaney. Did you know he started on American Idol? Then he had a huge TikTok following, and the rest is history. Yeah. Here's Bruno Mars, Risk It All.

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106 WCOD. Hey, it's Shannon O. I know that we are rolling into Monday here, and that's kind of a bummer, right? So make it a better day by watching some live music. In fact, I've got a great festival for you to watch. I got details on it coming up in 6 minutes.

0: 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I don't know why it took this long, but apparently season 3 of Wednesday production just wrapped up. Mind you, they released season 1 back in 2022 and season 2 back in 2025, so just last year. We're probably not going to get this season until 2027. Don't we think that's a little long to wait for a new season?
1: Up in here tonight. 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

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Are you planning your next vacation for 2027 already? 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If you love adventure, you're going to dig this list. 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

is 106 WCOD. So last week it was Taylor Hansen that got kicked off Dancing with the Stars. Who's it going to be this week? Honestly, I don't care. As long as my girl Julia Stiles stays in until the end, that's what we're going for, right?

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She's released songs before, but this is going to be her first album, and she's already got a duet that she's working on.

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Did Olivia Rodrigo have a wardrobe malfunction, or is this something that was intentional? 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

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Yeah, Chunk, dethroned by Backpack. So he's a 20-year-old male bear. And before and after photos show, in June, he was looking pretty lean. But he's weighing around 1,200 pounds in September. Bro's ready to hibernate.

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I'll tell you how coming up in 6 minutes.

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0: And for adults with type 2 diabetes and known heart disease, Jardiance can lower the risk of cardiovascular death, too. 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

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I guess it's something to mark on your calendar right now, even though we are quite a ways away from the holiday season. But the Rockefeller Center Christmas tree is going to be put up on November 7th. The tree lighting ceremony, December 2nd. 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

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So my coworker came in earlier today telling me about this little character he's following on social media, and I think you

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1: Did you hear that Sabrina the Teenage Witch? The cast is getting back together for a 30th anniversary tour, and they're kicking it off on Halloween. I love this. So, Sabrina, Harvey, Aunt Hilda, and Zelda, Libby, they're all going to be there. And they're going to share some, like, behind-the-scenes secrets behind the TV show. I feel like this could be fun to actually go to.

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2: 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Let's start with this one. It's a new one from Noah Kahan. It's called Draw You Out.

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1: 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And hopefully, a great week. You know, brand new week. Here we are into October. I hope it's a good one for you.

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0: 106 WCOD. Miles Smith for your Monday morning. That'll make you smile. I just love his music. It's always so upbeat. Hey, it's Delana checking in on your Monday.
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1: It's a little bit after 10. That's Alex Warren. You know, Alex was just named one of the Next 100, which basically named people who are in influencing culture right now.

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0: Best Music 106 WCOD. Ella Langley, she's in Texas. Hey, did you happen to see the video of Tom Cruise? He was dancing through the Spirit Tunnel on the Jennifer Hudson show, and he kind of does his risky business kind of thing. It was really fun to see.
1: So what's that phrase that you learned or something you learned embarrassingly late in life that you didn't realize?
2: People would always say, like, can you hand me that, por favor, which I thought was my nickname. I was like, oh, cool. My friends gave me a nickname.
1: So you thought like it was some fun pet name that somebody came up with or something, por favor?
2: Yeah, I was just like, oh, I must look like a por favor.
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1: 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Here's Sabrina Carpenter, Feather.

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1: 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Miles Smith, nice to meet you. It's a little bit after 11. Hey, thanks so much for having us on. And you know it's back, right? $1,000, 9 to 5. 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

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Sorry, she's taking a little bit of time off right now, but she did win Song of the Summer at the VMAs with that one, Hate That I Made You Love Me.

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Hey, it's Delana, and tomorrow, Valentine in the Morning is back. 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

106 WCOD. It's a little bit afternoon, and I have some big news. We are sending you to see Miley Cyrus in Hollywood. I'll tell you more in about 5 minutes. Still.

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Goo Goo Dolls, they were great at our iHeartRadio Music Festival this year. Johnny Resnick had the whole crowd singing along. 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

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How would you like to go see Niall Horan in concert on his Dinner Party Live Tour? I'll tell you more. You actually get to pick the city. Everything you need to know in about 5 minutes.

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1: Hendrix and Golden on your Monday. We're helping you get through. I got some music from Bruno Mars, Taylor, JT. It's all on the way.
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Here's Bruno Mars, Risk It All.

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4: 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My friends gave me a nickname.
3: So you thought, like, it was some fun pet name that somebody came up with or something, por favor?
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1: Okay, sometimes we do have to run a little bit late to where we need to be, or, you know, when we need to meet people or have meetings, right? What's the official rule about being late? Like, showing up 15 minutes is, like, the limit. New research revealing the specific line when tardiness crosses over into being rude, right?

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1: Just want to let you know, it's October, so I've been drinking my pumpkin spice lattes. I'm at like 4 right now, and it's 5 days into October. 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
1: Did anyone count how many times Taylor Swift was on TV for the Chiefs game yesterday? No? All right. I'm sure you saw her at least once, right? Here's Rihanna.

0: 106 WCOD. What do you got going on right now?
1: I'm just talking with my mom, hanging out.
0: Oh, did I interrupt like a heart-to-heart with your mom, you and your mom, talking about boy things?
1: No. We were just talking. Like, what do you need me to call for?
0: Oh, she's using you, but, you know, you'd do anything for your mom, right?
1: Oh, yeah. She's a champ. She's my go-to.
0: Yep, especially when it comes to laundry. Mom, can you do my laundry?
2: I guess as a New Year's resolution, I could, you guys could tell me to stop liking my own photos on Instagram.
3: I don't think
2: that drives my son like crazy. You do? You like your own photos?
3: I like all my own pictures.
4: You
2: right?
4: Do?
2: You took them. Why not say you like them?
3: Oh, it's fine. It's not embarrassing.
2: Okay. And it's one extra like.
4: Yeah.
2: And then I use all my burner accounts to like them too.
3: That's
2: it's great.
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1: I just talked to a friend who names their car. 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It's been...

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1: All right, my name is Raph here. 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
1: You know, I love when my parents visit because, you know, it's nice for my mom. She loves to cook. 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So thanks, Mom. Love you. 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
1: Okay, so I have a confession. I do collect Pokemon cards. Like, I've had them since I was, like, in high school. It's been, like, 30 years since they started making Pokemon cards. I gotta say, though, collecting Pokemon cards versus, like, sports cards, like, hey, does Pikachu ever get a DUI?

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1: All right. Happy Monday. It is October 5th. We're moving through this October. I'm telling you, it is going by in a blink. Hey, did you try to win the $1,000? Details on how you can win tomorrow. 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

0: Playing the Cape's best music from the bridges to P-Town, 106 WCOD. All right, that was Olivia Dean right there. Hi, this is Natalia here with you. And if you're a Marvel fan like myself, you're very excited for Avengers Doomsday, which is coming out later this year. Actually comes out, I think, like a day or two, a few days after my son's birthday. So I think we might do like a whole birthday celebration to go see it. But we did find out recently that Avengers Secret Wars, the movie, the Avengers movie that's coming out after Doomsday, has been delayed in filming and production. But they are insisting that the release date is going to stay the same. And also, Tom Holland will be back in that one, too. Oh, I love him so much. He's amazing. All right, coming up on the way, Sia and Dominic Fike next.
1: I guess as a New Year's resolution, I could... You guys could tell me to stop liking my own photos on Instagram.
2: I don't think
1: that drives my son like crazy.
2: I don't know.
1: You do? You like your own photos?
2: I like all my own pictures.
0: You
1: do? You took them? Why not say you like them?
2: Oh. It's fine. It's not embarrassing.
1: Okay. And it's one extra like.
0: Yeah.
1: And then I use all my burner accounts to like them too.
2: That's
1: and it's great.
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Well, if you're just being introduced to Dominic Fike, he is a musician, but also an actor. 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